0: Párate de los 40.
1: 6:45.
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1: Me siento rica.
0: Tell me what you want, what you really, really want. So tell
1: what
0: me
1: what you want, what you really, really want.
0: I wanna really, really, really wanna, wanna, wanna.
1: Ah.
0: Be my lover. You gotta get with my friend.
2: Ahí está.
0: Make it last forever.
2: Vero Ever dice, las clases de inglés sí funcionaron. 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Gracias,